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5: 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I'm Hoser. What up, fam? Let's get right into the music. Crank is kicking things off in the mix with lots of bangers coming your way.

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Calvin Harris, Swedish Sauce Mafia, Skrillex, Dom Dolla, Fisher, Chris Lake, and so many more. 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Chris Keys and Crates, flipping Drake. She

to get soup, that's a douche. Brothers be like, bitch, 29 number switches. 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

0: this weekend. 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
0: Welcome back. It's GHR, Ghetto House Radio with Hoser. I'm excited because I'm headed a Head Trip this weekend in Indio at the same grounds where Coachella takes place. And this lineup is insane. Swedish House Mafia, Skrillex, Calvin Harris, Under Construction with Chris Lake and Fisher, Dom Dala, Peggy Goo, and so many more. This is a once-in-a-lifetime event, and I can't believe I'm going. Don't worry if you can't make it. Keep up with me on Instagram at Ghetto House Radio or stream Head Trip on Apple Music. I'll see you out there in the desert. Now let's keep the music going. Taking over the mix, Raffy is back on GHR. DJ, producer, singer, songwriter, and she's all about house music. Love it. Here's your latest track, Who Told You?
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We're going to dance. We're going to dance and

0: 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I'm Hoser, and you definitely need to check out Raffy's new EP, Club Fi. 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

0: 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That was Raffi in the mix on Ghetto House Radio. 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Love it. I'm Hoser, and up next in the mix, Magic Matt.
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4: 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We're halfway through the show and keeping it moving. We're all about dance music, house, techno, trance, and everything in between. We're bringing the party to you. Magic Matt is taking over the mix. 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

0: Josh Baker and Rice from the Sticks with Souvenir. PDB in the mix on Good Old House Radio. I'm Hoser. I'm feeling this vibe. Lots of vocal driven tracks, and I'm singing along to every song. I don't have the best voice though. Here's another one from Joe Corey, Whisper, the Classica remix. GHR making the barrier dance on
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0: Galanis, would you mind? That was PDV in the mix, bringing the good vibes and keeping the dance floor moving. Instagram at DJ PDV. Give him a follow. I'm headed a head trip first thing in the morning. The GHR jet, aka Southwest, is fueled and ready for takeoff. Keep up with me all weekend on Instagram at Ghetto House Radio. I'll be posting videos, pictures, and reporting back on all the vibes from head trip. I'm Hoser, saying peace, love, and house music.
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1: 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And the day I was in charge, we took the wrong train and ended up in Czechoslovakia.
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1: 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And we went to sleep, and we woke up in Prague. 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

0: stars at the Golden Empire Youth Tackle Football and Cheers Monday Night Matchup Series at the Kaiser Sports Stadium, 9001 Ash Road. 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
1: 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Yeah, right, picture that with a Kodak. 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
1: 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I'm Daisy. I went to the Reading Cinemas and finally saw the new Resident Evil. It was really good. And you know I got popcorn and nacho cheese. 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

93.1. I'm Daisy. That was Mr. Know-It-All by Teddy Swims. 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Up next, we have Let Me Love You by Mario. I saw Mario in concert at the Kern County Fair, and the crowd was going crazy. It's Hits 93.1.

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8: No way, Evelyn. Gas around here is too expensive. We can make it a little further.
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0: 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Yeah. 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